begin. 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

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'Cause I didn't know.

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How could I know about love? 'Cause I didn't know.

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There's no one could be so sad. With gloom everywhere, I sit and I stare.